0: June 2nd to Paddle Prairie, and June 3rd, 5th, and 6th to Manning. Screening is free, but appointments are required. For more on these stories, you can visit our website and download the app for local news delivered straight to your phone. For Trending 55, I'm Keith Hopper.
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1: 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Have a party. We don't need nobody.
2: 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We're kicking off 5 hours of nonstop party anthems. Welcome to the River Country Tailgate Party.

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1: 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River Country.

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Outlaws and Icons, River Country with Pam Tillis. Cleopatra, Queen of Denial. It's Chris Myers with you. Heard Confederate Railroad, Queen of Memphis. Yeah, we are playing songs about queens on this Victoria Day long weekend. Got Johnny Cash on the way. Sammy Kershaw, Queen of My Double Wide Trailer on River Country.

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Well, my horses ain't hungry, and they don't want your hay. 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Here's to it, folks.

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1: Outlaws and Icons, River Country. Chris Myers with you on the May Long, playing some fun songs here for the May Long weekend. Corb Lund, Rye Whiskey, time to switch to whiskey. And Corb is hitting the road, no, not just to talk about coal mining, but he discovered that when he goes on the road that everyone loves to hear his old songs. Well, I hate to say this, but duh. Jones in before that with White Lightning, and Toby Keith with Red Solo Cup. I don't know what it is, but just everything tastes a little bit better in a Red Solo Cup. Hank Williams Jr. on the way. Oh, this one gives me a headache just thinking about it. 10 rounds with Jose Cuervo. Tracy Byrd is on Outlaws and Icons.

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I paid the tab and the lady asked me how'd I like my biscuit. I'll be honest with you, ma'am, it ain't like mama fixed it. 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